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5: Coming up this hour, it's Taylor Swift and Travis Kelce's rumored wedding plans. They're getting bigger by the minute. Sean Combs could be getting out of jail earlier than expected. And Ed Sheeran reveals why family comes before everything. Plus, Olivia Rodrigo shares a concert story that has the internet laughing and cringing. Stick around. It's all coming up next here on The Move. I'm Enrique Santos. Dracula, Tame Impala, Jenny.

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0: week. That's Frank Walker along with Salem Elise and All Cried Out. We're counting down the biggest dance songs on America's Dance 30. It's Brian Fink. Congratulations to Bebe Rexha. She was a surprise performer with David Guetta at his Stade de France shows. And it looked incredible. They actually performed this song for the first time live. Debuting at number 28 this week, it's Bebe and David Guetta with Sad Girls on America's Dance 30.
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3: 27, Josh Fares, Like a Prayer. When you

debut this week. That's Australian DJ producer Josh Fawaz and Like a Prayer. Of course, a reboot of Madonna. Josh does a lot of reboots of classic songs. He's been promoting his latest one, which is Oasis, and it sounds incredible. We're counting down the biggest dance songs on America's Dance 30. It's Brian.

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0: That's Afrojack, Sia, and David Guetta with Awake Tonight, sliding 7 to number 24 this week. Thank you for being a part of our AD30 fam as we count down the biggest dance songs every week right here on America's Dance 30. It's Brian Fink at America's Dance 30 on all socials, or I am Brian Fink on Insta. Matt, it is so great seeing you again, not only because it's been a while since we've caught up, but also because you just took some time away to recoup, which is incredible. I love that you did that. Matt from Medusa, welcome back to America's Dance 30.
1: Thank you. It's great to be back. I mean, it means that we're on the good way. We're on the right way.
0: Absolutely. But let me just be clear. You are always welcome here on America's Dance 30.
1: Thank you very much. I mean, we're friends. We know each other since a long time. So it's always great to be part of this. And then it's always a pleasure just to talk with you and spend some time together.
0: Absolutely. Right back at you. Now, we're going to be chatting all about your smash Don't Want to Go Home coming up. We're going to talk about your new song, Silence with Rainy, and get to know you a little better coming up. But, you know, as I mentioned, you just took some time away to recoup. What was your favorite thing to do while you were away?
1: I just been taking care of my family. I just took care of a dog. I just took care of my baby that I had. He's 1 year old, so to spend some time off with them. I just wanted to make sure to be present for them too, because they're part of my life too, and then I think they need that my time too.
0: Yeah, definitely. And I love hearing that. But here's the crazy thing. We've chatted and hung out so many times, but I never knew that you just had a newborn. Congratulations.
1: Thank you. I just don't do that on social because it's private life, but I never like hide that. Everybody who's been asking me for that, I said, yeah, it's true. So I had no problem in saying that. I just don't share any pictures, any video on social, because I think it's not my choice. It has to be his choice.
0: Absolutely. But again, that shows everyone that there is so much more than what we see on socials.
1: Yeah, it's called life.
0: Wait, what is that? We chat more with Matt from Medusa coming up on America's Dance 30.
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0: And we hop back into counting down the biggest dance songs from this past week. And we chat more with Matt from Medusa coming up on America's Dance 30. It's Brian Fink sledding 3 this week. Adriatic and Elderbrook with Lost in the Woods.
17: Number 23.

0: sliding 8 to number 22 this week. That's Alesso and Pendulum with Fade. Alesso just recently did his biggest LA headline show ever, which is incredible for him. And his tour manager actually started one of his sets while he was still in the bathroom. Talk about bad timing. We're counting down the biggest dance songs on America's Dance 30. It's Brian Fink. Up 3 this week, La Zewo and Gimme Love on AD 30.
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5: 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Stay.

0: Adding one to number 20 this week. That's Martin Garrix and Ed Sheeran with Repeat It. We chat more with Matt from Medusa coming up on America's Dance 30 as we count down the biggest dance songs. It's Brian Fink. Cascade just recently threw out the first pitch for the Athletics, but the reel that he posted didn't show the actual pitch, so I don't know how he actually did. If you were at the game and you're part of our AD30 fam, do me a favor, DM me on Instagram. I am Brian Fink. Let me know how Cascade's first pitch was. Here is Cascade with Leighton Giordani and Natalie Jane. This is Meet Again, up 8 this week on AD30.
1: Number 19.

huge debut for Domdala and Tiga. That's Don't Worry Baby, debuting at number 18 this week on America's Dance 30. We chat more with Matt from Medusa and get to know him a little better next on AD 30. It's Brian Fink. Prospa just kicked off a bunch of shows in the UK and Ibiza. Here is Prospa along with Clooney and...

0: That's Wookiee and Allegra Miles with Daydreams. Debuted at number 29 last week. Major moves this week. Up 13 to number 16 on America's Dance 30. Thank you so much for being a part of our AD 30 fam as we count down the biggest dance songs every week right here. It's Brian Fink at America's Dance 30 on all socials, or I am Brian Fink on Insta. Next, we got new music from Moonlight and Fordo as your Buzz Beats of the Week, brought to you this week by Uncharted Territory. We've got Matt from Medusa with us on AD 30. Now, Matt, before we talk all about Don't Want to Go Home and your latest smash, Silence with Rainy, I'm curious. You know, you just opened up for David Guetta. You've also got your Medusa summer tour going on right now. Plus, you're going to be playing Tomorrowland Belgium next month. But what is your favorite thing about playing for crowds?
1: I usually love to do, I know it's a thing that DJs don't want to do that because they interrupt the music journey, but sometimes I just wanna to turn the music off and just thank the people to be there and enjoy this moment all together. Because I think, especially nowadays when everything is online, just the fact of we're still together in person, with friends or with families or whatever you want, just there having the best time all together and sharing the moment with the same music, like just singing a song and enjoying some music all together, that's the best thing possible now. That's the best thing ever. So I like to thank the people to still be able to do that and not just staying home and scrolling TikTok.
0: Yeah, tell me about it. I love that. We chat more with Matt from Medusa coming up on AD 30.
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0: And if you're on TikTok or Instagram at all, you've probably seen something fed to you by Moonlight, because he's definitely gone viral. It's Brian Fink. Moonlight is a DJ producer originally from the Netherlands, currently out of Nashville, Tennessee. He's definitely known for blending classic rock and country into EDM. This time he's with Fordo, your Buzz Beats of the Week. 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It's Alabama 10.

0: bringing the energy. Such a fun track. That's new music from Moonlight and Fordo. It's Alabama 10, your Buzz Beats of the Week. 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Let me know what you think of it. 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
0: All right, AD30 fam, back into counting down the biggest dance songs from this past week. And we chat more with Matt from Medusa. Coming up here in the second half of America's Dance 30, it's Brian Fink sliding 10 this week. Madonna and I Feel So Free.
2: Number

0: this week. That's the Chainsmokers and Oaks with Echo. If you're part of our AD30 fam in India, you're going to be able to wrap up 2026 with the Chainsmokers. They're going to be doing 3 shows in India in December. As we count down the biggest dance songs on America's Dance 30, it's Brian Fink. Up 3 this week, Valentino Khan and Know Me with What Can I Say on AD30.
1: Number 13.

Up three to number 12 this week. That's Kungs and Boys Noize with Get Away. We chat more with Matt from Medusa next on America's Dance 30. As we count down the biggest dance songs, it's Brian Fink. Not only did Bebe Rexha just do a bunch of Dirty Blonde shows in New York City, but she spent time with fans at the merch booth.

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3: 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These are the 10 biggest dance songs from this past week. And we chat more with Matt from Medusa coming up on America's Dance 30. It's Brian Fink kicking off our top 10 again this week. It's James Hype and Be Mine.
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4 to number 9 this week. That's Kashmir, Jason Ross, and Brianna Grace with Ultra Love. If you missed our chat with Brianna Grace, we got to know her a lot better, including the time she spent in a cult, which is crazy. You can also learn how that song was born with Brianna Grace, Kashmir, and Jason Ross up at americasdance30.com. As we count down the biggest dance songs on AD30, it's Brian Fink in a number 8 again this week. It's Bunt and Malou.

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2: 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Sat-

That's Calvin Harris and Jazzy with Satisfy. Up 7 to kick off our top 5 this week. 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And we're going to be chatting with Jazzy for the first time on AD30 in a couple of weeks. Can't wait to talk to her. She is so amazing. As we count down the biggest dance songs on America's Dance 30, it's Brian Fink. We chat more with Matt from Medusa. Next, sliding one this week, it's Loud Luxury and Sad Boy with Out Late.

0: night. Hey guys, it's Kygo.
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0: That's Kygo, Griffin, and Khalid with Save My Love. Last week's number one slides to number three this week on America's Dance 30. As we count down the biggest dance songs, it's Brian Fink. We've got Matt from Medusa with us on AD 30. Matt, congratulations on the incredible success of Don't Want to Go Home with Henry Camomile.
1: Oh, thank you. Thank you. Appreciate that. I really appreciate that.
0: How was the smash born?
1: So, I have to be honest, this was an old song that we wrote years ago. But as always, when you just realize it's not the right time to release a song, you just like keep it there in a folder and then just continue writing something else and continue focusing on other things in the project like we did. We were just focusing more on the club side, on preparing and working on the live show, the three that we are doing now. But we thought that we were missing like half, like 50% of Medusa in doing this. In the last few years, we've been struggling with the pressure of like, you know, having hits after hits after hits and being like in hype for such a long period of time. And we were just, you know, the career of an artist is it's made by high and lows. So we were on the lows and we had to manage and learn how to handle this time to just like pack again everything and then just go back to the studio and go up again. I mean, I hope we go up again. The most important thing is that we started releasing again stuff that we are proud of. Like we sure about what we're releasing. It's not just like, okay, we have to do because this is what the industry asks for. Don't Wanna Go Home is just part of ourselves as a musician, it's a message that we wanted to give it to the people in the crowd. It's just like something when you like mix the connection that you have with the people in the crowd in the music. So that was the perfect message. It's kind of being we have spent night like the entire night together. We had so much fun, and this is gonna be the last song, and then let's just have fun all together for one more song.
0: I love that, and I'm glad you guys finally released it because it's so good. Congratulations on the success of Don't Want to Go Home. Matt, it is always great seeing you and catching up with you. Thank you so much for your time with us on America's Dance 30.
1: Thank you very much for having me, and then just like spend some time together is always great, as I said, and I hope to see you soon.
0: 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Number

Congratulations to Tiësto and Brianna Grace. Beautiful Places, up one to number one. The biggest dance song in the country this week on America's Dance 30. It's Brian Fink. Thank you again

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Do a lot in my household. None of it would be helpful, but it would do a lot, or at least get me in a lot of trouble. 8 a.m. Tomorrow morning with the Joe Show. 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That's

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It's like the one thing they don't tell you about being a parent is that the minute you close your eyes, that baby is going to wake you up. That baby is going to need something, and it's not even anything important, probably just attention. But they will wake you up for it with no

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So I'm going to get this done. I'm going to go spend time with my baby boy and my fiance. We're going to hopefully shower me with some gifts, maybe do whatever. But a list came out of what dads really want. And it's, well, things, all right? It's experiences. It's time off. It's not just, you know what? It's my first one. So I'll take the mugs. I'll take the t-shirts. I'll wear them with pride. But I will also take some free time. Please and thank you. 93.3.

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Because, well, you got a friend in me. All the music was Randy Newman. Are they going to do five more Toy Stories with Taylor Swift singing the songs? Because if they were smart, they would, all right? It's Taylor Swift. If I knew it, I knew you. I knew it, I knew you. That's the song. It's

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Maybe you saw me, all right? I was at the Rays game last night with the Joe Show, doing their thing with Joe's Row. Happened to be my birthday, brought the baby along. Me, Katie Summers, Jed, had ourselves a

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It's 93.3 FLZ. We got Madonna and Sabrina Carpenter lined up. Hell to the yeah. Could this be a substance situation? All right, if you haven't seen that movie with Demi Moore, you might miss the reference here. But if you've seen the movie, this could totally be it. Madonna, Sabrina Carpenter. Madonna's taking the substance to become Sabrina Carpenter. It's foolproof. And I think I just uncovered the conspiracy. All right, it's 93.3.

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Song's 25 years old, though, so I think you're kind of cool.

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Don't be an ordinary person if you have to apologize. Be extraordinary. All right. Cause a whole different problem that you'll apologize for later that'll take the heat off you for whatever you did before. I mean, that is quintessential. Kicking the can down the road. But sometimes it works. It's 93.3. I'm holding.

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Ariana Grande, the latest from her right here. 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Or alcohol. 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

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What up? 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All right. 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

0: at number one for a sixth non-consecutive week. I Just Might, Bruno Mars, our longest running number one of the year so far. Those are the 40 biggest songs in the country. Thanks for running them down with us wherever you are in the world, but don't miss us next time because there's no telling what could happen when the new song by Ariana Grande goes up against hits from Justin Bieber and Taylor Swift. Have a great rest of your Father's Day weekend. I'll see you weeknights with Vanna White on Wheel of Fortune. 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

0: Did you get a chance to see the new Toy Story 5 movie this weekend? I heard it was incredible. It's got like a 94% on Rotten Tomatoes. 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
1: They say the holy water's watered down, and this town's lost its faith. Our colors will fade eventually, so if our time is running out, day after day, we'll make the mundane a masterpiece. Oh my, my, oh my, my love, I take one look at you, you're taking me out.

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I feel like Father's Day did not get the same hype Mother's Day did. Some people just hearing about Father's Day today. Yeah, heads up. Make sure you go get dad something nice. 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

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There's a bunch of paparazzi photos of Travis Kelce out with Taylor Swift's brother. And, like, that just seems a little weird. 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

One Republic, they've been doing this for a minute now. They've been a band since 2002. They were a MySpace band. I feel like I just triggered some people with that. 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

this girl's been having such a moment. She got to perform with Sam Smith a couple weeks ago. She was on the Devil Wears Prada 2 soundtrack. And of course, you've heard this song all over TikTok. It's Sienna Spiro, Die on This Hill on 93.3 FM.

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3: Weather.
4: Bringing in the official start of summer and celebrating your Father's Day with a steamy Sunday afternoon. Highs are near 93 degrees today for downtown Tampa with a 30% chance of some isolated showers and storms. Rain will begin developing near I-75 before zipping inland and east throughout the afternoon ahead thanks to a dominant west wind that will not let up. Otherwise, skies stay mainly clear into the overnight, waking up in the mid and upper 70s for your Monday morning. I'm Axis Offender 8 meteorologist Juliana Mejia.
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1: Dua Lipa finally posted her wedding photos from a couple weekends ago. She looks unreal. She wore custom Chanel. 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

Harry Styles getting ready to do 30 sold-out shows at New York's Madison Square Garden. 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Like, they're wearing, like, slacks and button-downs to go see Harry Styles. I was like, really? That's not giving Kiss All the Time, Disco Occasionally. 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

0: 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Your grandma made it, her dad made it, and now it's our turn.
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5: Bringing in the official start of summer and celebrating your Father's Day with a steamy Sunday afternoon. Highs are near 93 degrees today for downtown Tampa with a 30% chance of some isolated showers and storms. Rain will begin developing near I-75 before zipping inland and east throughout the afternoon ahead thanks to a dominant west wind that will not let up. Otherwise, skies stay mainly clear into the overnight, waking up in the mid and upper 70s for your Monday morning. I'm Max Defender 8 meteorologist Juliana Mejia.
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Mother's Day to all of our dads. 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

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It's Terry hanging with you on Tampa Bay's number one and only hit music channel. And I'm obsessed with Robert Irwin ever since he was on Dancing with the Stars last season. And turns out he literally lives right in

know that Woody from Toy Story has a last name? I had no idea. It's Terry on 93.3 FLZ. And apparently Tom Hanks had no idea either. So if you didn't, don't feel bad. It just turns out his last name is Pride, same as Jesse's. And it sounds like they are related, but they made sure to clarify, no, they're distant cousins. Please, they are not brother and sister.

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I guess a new trailer dropped for Spider-Man Brand New Day. I haven't seen it yet, but Tom Holland posted, "The world may have forgotten Peter Parker, but he hasn't forgotten them. Tom, don't worry. We never forgot about you." It is coming out so soon, though, and I'm so excited.

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A Golden Huntrix on 93.3 FLZ, and K-pop Demon Hunters celebrated its first birthday yesterday. They had a bunch of outdoor screenings for it, but also, crazy enough, they had a 9-hour live stream on TikTok where you could watch the movie and the sing-along versions over and over and over again. Let me know at 97720. 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I did check.

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just got granted that permanent one. He is crazy. He believes that they're in a classified military government program to save the world together and that they're going to be together as soon as possible because it's essential to the entire process. Really?

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And what do you think about blue hot dogs? Would you

93FLZ. If you didn't know, Jelly Roll has filed for divorce against his soon-to-be ex, Bunny XO, and it looks like faith might be one of the biggest reasons for the split. He's been preaching this Christian way of life, you know, and getting himself into a really good spot while she's, you know, mostly posting naked and talking about, well, definitely not faith, I'll say that. They still are saying that it's a very amicable split and that it's, you know, nothing bad, but I can see why there would be a divide, for sure. 93.3.

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Toy Story 5 dropped on Friday, and it was expected to bring in $140 million opening weekend. How insane is that? 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I have not gone and seen it yet, but if you have, let me know at 97720 your thoughts. 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

see a TikTok last night, and I need your opinion. 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His reasoning, before you freak out, is because Taylor Swift only's kind of got the girls, you know, where Justin Bieber probably has an equal amount of girl fans and the guys, so it'd be pretty iconic. Now, I'm not taking sides, but I would love to see Justin Bieber's Eras tour, because I did see Taylor's. I just

93.3 FLZ. It's Terry and I'm out of here for your Sunday afternoon. It's been so fun playing all the best music in Tampa Bay for you. Happy Father's Day to all the dads in the car listening right now. I hope you had a beautiful day with family and friends. And happy Father's Day, Dad. I know you're listening and I love you so much. I hope you have a beautiful rest of your day. A great